1021 WDRM, Huntsville's number one for new country. I'm Casper. Appreciate you having us on tonight. Hope it's been a great weekend, but we're going to keep it going. Anything you want to hear to keep the weekend feeling going, let me know now in the free iHeart app. Hit that red talkback microphone. Let me know what song you want to hear. I'll play it coming up. You know.

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And is there at least one show you can think of where you've seen every single episode of? I'm thinking for myself, Breaking Bad, I've seen all those, The Sopranos, Game of Thrones, even though the last season was eh. What about you? 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

0: 1021 WDRM, Huntsville's number one for new country. And Bobby, thank you for checking in. We're finding out what TV show you've seen every single episode of. What would it be for you?
1: I've definitely seen every episode of Seinfeld, Ozark, and Breaking Bad.
0: Oh, all three great shows. I mean, Ozark and that last episode, the finale could have been a little better, but all three quality shows right there. Not that I'm judging all the shows you guys have seen every episode of, just saying. What about you? The TV show you've seen every

102.1 WDRM, Huntsville's number one for new country. I keep on thinking about what you'll do with that $1,000 when you win it with the cash contest. Yeah, I said win, not if. You got this. Someone's got to win. Might as well be you, right? Your next crack at that money with the morning show tomorrow morning and then every hour all day.

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1: I'm Casper, and don't forget, if you haven't done it yet, to make us your number one preset on the free iHeart app. That way you'll never miss a thing, like when I play your song. 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

101 WDRM. And a new survey is out saying that around 42% of people, a lot of people, admit that they like to follow people's arguments on social media. So I want to find out, are you part of that 42%? You probably are, since there's so many people saying they are. We're going to find out what you think about this. Your take on this is coming up.

0: Huntsville's number one for new country, 102.1 WDRM. I'm Casper, and we're finding out if you like to actually follow people's arguments on social media. A new survey says around 42% of people say that in some way, shape, or form, they do it. They love following people's fights on social media. Eddie, what about you?
1: Oh, absolutely. I go down that rabbit hole. It makes me feel better about myself.
0: All right, Eddie's all in. What about you? More of your interest coming up.

0: 91 WDRM, Huntsville's number one for new country. And we're talking about if you actually like to follow people's arguments on social media. 42% of people in a new survey say they do. How about you, Cole?
1: I do, because I'm just nosy and I have a lot of time on my hands. So, yeah, I am guilty.

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1: Have a great weekend, and thanks so much for taking us along with you. We're back Monday morning starting at 5, but you can listen anytime between 5 and 10 to the Spencer Graves Show.

Huntsville's number one for new country, 102.1 WDRM. It's Casper. Listen, no Sunday scaries allowed here because tomorrow's going to be a great Monday. You got a shot to win $1,000 with our cash contest. A rundown how you can win coming up here in less than 10 minutes. Hang on.

102.1 WDRM. And I want to run this by you. This is a big debate at work this past week here at the station. I want to find out if a friend of yours says, you know, they invite you to a party and they say, don't bring anything with you. Do you listen to them and actually not bring anything? Or do you still bring something to that party? What's the etiquette there in your opinion? We're going to find out what you think. Your answers are coming up here next.

0: 92.1 WDRM, Huntsville's number one for new country. And we're talking about if a friend invites you to a party and they say to not bring anything with you to the party, do you listen to them or do you still bring something with you, Chris?
1: I bring something I like because a lot of times I get there and I'm like, there's nothing I really like. And at least I have something that I want.
0: Oh, I like that. That's some next level thinking right there. Definitely a reason to definitely bring something when they tell you not to. That's good. This is

0: Huntsville's number one for new country, 102.1 WDRM. And we're finding out tonight what your take on this is. A friend invites you to a party. They say don't bring anything with you. Do you still bring something or not, Patrick? What do you think?
1: I'm going to probably bring something small. Even if they're like, oh, don't bring anything, just bring yourself. You hear that a lot. I'll bring maybe a bottle of wine or, I don't know, some ice or something. Something super small.
0: If you actually lose a friend over bringing something to the party when they say not to, then they don't deserve your friendship anyway.

Knoxville's number one for new country, 102.1 WDRM. And it's going to be a great Monday for you tomorrow, because tomorrow's the day when you're going to win $1,000 with a cash contest. You got this. I'm going to run down how you can win coming up here in less than 10 minutes.

1021 WDRM, Huntsville's number one for new country. And I saw this, I knew I'd run it by you here on the show tonight. There's a new survey about rock, paper, scissors and what people lead with when they play. The majority of people lead with scissors. Surprising. I always lead with rock. I thought everyone did. Rock's always like the go-to for me. What about you? Your answers on this on the way next. We'll find out. The majority of you listening start with rock, paper, scissors.

0: 101 for New Country, 102.1 WDRM. And we're talking about what you lead with when you play rock, paper, scissors. The majority of people say scissors. I say rock every time. What about you, Molly?
1: I think scissors.
0: Really not rock? Huh, okay.
1: Yeah. I don't know. There's something satisfying about that hand motion, maybe. I don't play a lot of rock, paper, scissors.
0: Yeah, it's kind of like a peace sign in a way. So I get it, but...

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1: I'm Casper. Have a great night. And don't forget, tomorrow morning, it's back. The return of the cash contest for another week. Every hour, all day, listen to win $1,000. Your first shot of that money with the morning show tomorrow morning. 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
1: Hey, Granger, I'm pulling a load of carpet on the Kansas City. 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I love your program. Stay on there. I need you to keep me awake sometimes.
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But now it's like these county lines closing in on me. I see them everywhere together.

102.1 WDRM. Okay, look, we're talking about three of your favorite movies. Top three. Doesn't have to be the right order. Maybe it does. Maybe some wild cards out there. My number, 866-607-8383.

1021 WDRM, number one for New Country. On this day in 1970, tragedy struck at Kent State when National Guard troops opened fire on students during a protest, killing four. A dark day that marked a turning point in anti-war movements. I'll share more in history coming up in two songs. My name

Number one for New Country, 102.1 WDRM. I talked about this last hour, your favorite movie. You got one? Maybe it's one we haven't seen before. Let me know. 866-607-8383.

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1: 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Ann Hudson is about to jump on and share some Nashville news with us. Ann, what do you have lined up?
2: Oh, this is interesting, Granger. Did you see Lainey Wilson went undercover at Stagecoach? I found it most exciting and interesting that she was able to get rid of her accent altogether. I'll play some of it for you coming up in your Nashville news next.

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8: Hey, you third shifters. Hour number four begins right now. I'm Granger Smith, your host. I'm so glad you're with me. All you night owls, early risers, you know, you are the ones that keep the world moving while everybody else sleeps. And I'm grateful for you. Here's a topic. We're going to talk about this hour, and I want to get your phone call on this. What's your dream car or truck? Dream car, dream truck, call me. 866-607-8383. And then we got the country boy himself, Earl Dibbles Jr., with a dumb criminal story. Hang tight. Good country music on the way, too. It's After Midnight.

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Hey, good way to get your Monday going? How about with some good news? I got something to share with you coming up in two songs. Hang tight.

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1: 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We're a late night family. And Granger Smith is the voice that keeps the night going strong. 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

0: That's a real person making that noise. And I have to say, it's pretty good. That person won.
1: Yeah, I mean, I wouldn't have thought that was a person by any means.
0: What animal do you think you could make the sound of and it would be kind of close?
1: Oh, maybe a pig?
0: Floor is yours. It's not bad.
1: Thank you so much. Thank you so much. I mean, I think it just is kind of a reflection of my childhood.
0: Did you wake up this morning and think, like, I'm going to be sounding like a pig later?
1: Well, it's funny because, well, I'll say, I think Steve, my husband, does a very, very, very good rendition of a duck, like Donald Duck specifically. But like,
0: that's a character.
1: But like, it's a duck slash, like, there's a little twang of Donald Duck in it.
0: You know, when you're little, your mom and dad go over, the cow says moo.
1: Right.
0: The dog
1: right.
0: says rough. But then you correct. Actually hear how a real animal sounds. If your parents said a seagull said, they would not get that right. These people have been practicing. However, knowing that we're all from the country, there are plenty of people that are listening right now that I know can sound like a turkey without the use of a call.
1: I mean, it's going to be hard to beat that, though. Like that,
0: a seagull?
1: Yeah, I mean, that's copy and paste. That is a seagull. That is not a human. It just can't be.
0: But there are people. Do you think there are people that are listening to our show right now that can actually make an animal noise that we would be floored because it sounds so perfect?
1: Maybe.
0: I mean, your pig was pretty good. That should prove that people have the ability.
1: Correct. But as good as the remake of that seagull, I just don't know.
0: 855-GRAVE-ZERO. If you can make the real sound of an animal.
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1: The conversation that we had earlier, I got really excited, Blair, because I found a person that can actually sound like a seagull. Listen to this person. This is not the animal. If you don't feel like you want to be sitting on the beach with a drink in your hand and your toes in the sand, something's wrong with you. That's a human being, one person making the sound of a seagull. That's pretty impressive.
2: I just can't wrap my head around the fact that that is a person.
1: Do we honestly believe that there's anybody listening to the Spencer Graves Show that can actually sound like an animal and it's really good?
2: I mean,
1: I know you tried.
2: I did. You're welcome for that again. I want to believe that the friends of the show are going to come through. I really do.
1: Amanda, you say that you can sound like a goat?
3: Yes.
1: Go for it.
2: That's really good. Like, I can't... I'm like, how do you do that? Like, how do you describe how to do that?
3: To be honest with you, when I was younger, my mom used to watch the Oprah Show all the time, and there was a lady that came on to that show, and she could do all kinds of animal noises. So I used to sit in my bedroom and practice trying to make them, and that was just one that I mastered.
1: Were there a couple others that you felt decent about, but the goat was the one that was your creme de la creme, your Super Bowl?
3: Yeah, a really ticked off cat. I can do that one pretty well.
1: Feel free.
2: Oh. What is happening right now? What is happening?
1: Amanda, thank you so much for calling us.
3: You're so welcome. Y'all have a great day.
1: You
3: love
1: too.
3: Y'all.
1: I find these people that can sound like a seagull. This is one person. And then Mike jumps on the phone, 855-GRAVE-0. What animal can you sound like, Mike?
4: I can sound like a rooster.
1: Dude, your neighbors must hate you, but go for it. That's really good.
2: Pretty spot on. I'm not going to lie.
1: I almost thought that Mike was going to call and just go cock-a-doodle-doo, but he knocked it out of the park.
2: Can you imagine? He's just like, and that is my rendition.
1: All right, how did you figure out that you could do this, Mike?
4: I've been doing it for a long time. I can do other sounds as well.
1: What do you got?
4: I got a cow.
1: You obviously grew up on a farm or live near one or have one now.
2: How did you determine that you could do all of this?
4: I do it for kids. I do it for laughs. I can also do a horse.
2: So this is your hidden talent, and by hidden, I mean hidden no longer.
1: Mike, we appreciate you, buddy. Thank you so much for being on the show.
4: You're welcome. Thank you.
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1: If you want to play How Country Are You, just jump on the phone with us. We do it two times a show. This will be the first one. The next one happens at 8:10. 855-GRAVE-0. It's three questions. We'll end up giving you a country score at the end. It's hard.

0: How country are you on the Spencer Graves Show?
1: Good morning, Miss Billingsley. How are we?
2: Good morning. I'm doing well. How are you?
1: You want to see whether or not you're country, huh?
2: Yeah, we can give it a shot.
1: I mean, do you feel country or?
2: Like a six, maybe.
3: I feel like she's lowballing this. I really do.
2: I mean, I think I'm like country mixed with city, so.
1: All right. Let's put it to the test. We've got three questions. You guys can all play along in the car. Are you ready?
2: Yeah.
1: What are the male fans of Ella Langley called?
3: Oh, I love this.
2: Ella boys?
1: No, close though. Ella fellas.
2: I knew it rhymed.
3: Is that not the cutest name though? I love it so much.
1: Unless you're Spanish and then it's Ella Fella. So.
3: AFA.
1: Can you imagine
2: like that?
1: Just yelling, hey, it's a bunch of AFAs over there. All right, here we go. Question number two. Tell us about the family member that's always in trouble with the law.
2: I would probably say my sister. She was kind of in and out for a little bit of five fingering and trespassing.
3: Mm-hmm. Okay.
2: In the country, you know, jumping fences, getting in people's fields. Mm-hmm. Mm-hmm. I don't know why that was exciting, but.
1: It never makes sense to the people who aren't in jail.
2: It really doesn't. It really doesn't.
1: Final question on how country are you? Which one of your tattoos is your least favorite?
2: There is not a least favorite.
1: Really?
2: I love all my tattoos.
1: You don't have one tattoo that you were like, you know, if I didn't get drunk in Destin or down at the beach, I wouldn't have gotten this.
2: Honestly, no, because it took me 7 years to design my first tattoo. I only have two.
3: You took your time.
2: Yeah, one for my mom, one for my daughter.
1: Tell us about your tattoos. What do they look like?
2: So my mom's is her cancer ribbon, which is turned into a heart.
1: Nice.
2: And it has her dates on the ribbon. It says one day at a time.
3: Oh,
2: and my
3: that.
2: Daughter's is her birth stats on my shoulder with her name in teal, which is my mom's cancer color. And it has her little feet print.
3: Why am I tearing up? Like, is there something wrong with me? I should not be tearing up over this.
1: The only thing I'm learning is that the next tattoo she gets is going to be the one that's her least favorite.
3: Maybe.
1: Those have such good meaning.
2: That was the first one I got.
1: Hey, listen, you did awesome today. We love the fact that you played along with us. You're
2: 7.9. 7.9. I'll take it.
1: You want to see the Red Clay Strays or Alabama and Jamie Johnson?
2: Alabama and Jamie Johnson.
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0: informed and stuff. It's Blair's Three Things You Need to Know on The Spencer Graves Show.
1: Well, over the weekend, we learned that Spirit Airlines has officially suspended all operations. I don't think this comes as a surprise to anybody. I think how it all unfolded comes as a surprise because there were people literally still on flights, Spirit Airline flights, when this announcement came out. And by the time they landed, of course, they had to kind of scramble and figure it out. There were some videos going around on TikTok even of somebody that says, I'm on a flight, a Spirit Airlines flight. We just learned that operations have been suspended, but I'm supposed to be taking another Spirit Airlines flight once I land and I have no idea what's happening. Of course, other airlines stepped up to try to, you know, help, you know, with discounts and things like that. The company Spirit Airlines said, you know, we're automatically going to process refunds for people that used a card, but they're saying that if you had a voucher or existing credit or something like that to book your flights, we don't really know what's going to happen just yet for you. That's going to just kind of shake out once the bankruptcy processes and things like that. So hopefully you're not in that situation, but if so, they're just directing people to the website and they say that they're going to give people more information as they learn more.
2: Spirit was the one that charged you for everything, right? Like if you want to breathe on this flight, you have to pay for that.
1: It's like the ticket itself was cheap, but then it was like, yeah, if you want to breathe, that's going to be an additional $50 per minute. Yeah. If you would like to go to the bathroom, that's an additional $75.
2: I heard that the executives of Spirit Airlines were very disappointed to find out that they had to pay additional fees just to file bankruptcy.
1: Yeah, so they were like, this, like, what? This is absurd.
2: What are you talking
1: like, yes,
2: about?
1: We agree. We agree. Of course, the iHeart Country Festival was this past weekend, and I was following along on social media like so many other people that couldn't be out there. I can't wait to hear from our friend of the show who won a trip from us to Austin to see what they thought about it. But there were a lot of surprises throughout the weekend. Kane Brown brought out Lauren Elena to sing their song, What Ifs. Lauren Elena then brought out Chase Matthew later on in the show. Carly Pierce brought out Riley Green for their song. So it sounded like a lot of fun. And again, I can't wait to hear from anybody that was out there boots on the ground. And later this morning, to kick off the week, we have a concert announcement. We're going to be able to give you all those details at 9 a.m.
2: Good happens at 6:30. You might remember a story about a veteran who had to work after his wife was battling cancer, and they spent most of their money on that. He's actually paying it forward in a really big way. Don't

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1: Finally, somebody said Joe Diffie and Pickup Man to end a week-long run on Name That Note Friday. But that means we got a brand new note coming up in less than 6 minutes, Blair.
2: I know. I'm so excited because I feel like I'm refreshed after the weekend and I'm going to be able to get it first try.
1: Call us and get ready. 855-GRAVE-0.

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2: Matt is getting ready to play Name That Note first, right off the rip. 855-GRAVE-0. Matt, good morning.
3: Good morning.
2: What are you doing today?
3: Heading into work.
2: What do you do?
3: Commercial heating and air.
2: Awesome, man. Well, we're going to play the note for you and everybody else. You have to tell us the artist and title, but you get first crack. You ready?
3: All right.
2: Who is that?
3: Is it Daryl Worley with A Beautiful Life?
2: Ooh, I'm going to.

0: It's 1021 WDRM with the Spencer Graves Show. I was fishing over the weekend on Wheeler, just outside Decatur. I put it in Ingalls Harbor, and I jumped on the WDRM Facebook page, and I just asked, where's the best place to eat in Decatur? And this place kept popping up, BB Perrins. You ever been there?
1: Oh, yeah, for sure.
0: Dude, I mean, that place was awesome.
1: Yeah, no, it's awesome. It really is. I don't obviously get over there as much as I'd like to anymore, but I mean, I've never gone there and had a bad meal.
0: No, the meal was really good, but when you drive by, it doesn't look like much, right? Like, it's a small little building, and the areas around it are kind of just blank spaces of parking lots, and it looks like there's old foundations of old buildings that used to be there.
1: Those are always the best places.
0: Exactly. I walked in. I sat down at the bar. The two bartenders were awesome. They were hustling like crazy. The place was packed. And the burger was phenomenal. So I just wanted to shout out the people of BB Perrins in Decatur because that place is great.
1: I was shocked when I saw you threw that up there that, and maybe I looked at the wrong time. Did no one say the Brick?
0: I didn't see that. I saw 609 Social. I saw a lot of places down on what's the little main street? Begins with a B.
1: Bank Street. Bank Street, yeah.
0: I saw a lot of people say Bank Street Grill. It was just, I needed someplace relatively quickly, and I'm happy that people weren't just shouting out like Zaxby's. So
1: it was one of those things that I was like sitting back and watching everybody, like all of the suggestions come in, and I was like, okay, is no one's gonna say the Brick? Not a single person. And I'm okay. Wait, no. Okay, I just went back 14 hours ago. Leanne said the Brick, but obviously you weren't.
0: Well, God, Leanne, if I was waiting on your recommendation, I'd be dead by now.
1: I feel like the Perrins and the Brick are probably the two most common that would come in, and you're saying, hey, and Big Bob Gibson's. There's your top three that I think would come through for Decatur.

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1: Blair, I know you like to pull pranks and surprises on your tiny humans and your friends and your family.
2: More like surprises than pranks, yeah.
1: Okay, well, I pulled a prank that was also a little bit of a surprise, not only to the person I pulled the prank on, but everybody else in the restaurant.
2: I know where you're going with this.
1: In fact, I'll call Bubba and I'll see exactly what his thoughts were. We'll do that next.
2: Oh, Lord.

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1: I think I know the type of person that you are, Blair. If I took you out to a restaurant, you would not want somebody to sing you happy birthday.
2: No, I purposely avoid restaurants around my birthday for that reason.
1: 855-GRAVE-0. Had some friends in town for Talladega, and one of them was making this big deal. I want to go to Top of the River. I want to go to Top of the River. Let's go to Top of the River. And everybody else was like, why don't we go here? Why don't we go? Nah, I want to go to Top of the River. So there's like seven of us, eight of us, nine of us, whatever. We all go to Top of the River. So I decided that I wanted to pull a little prank on Bubba, and I just let the server know that it may or may not be his birthday.
2: So you were a child.
1: I was a friend playing
2: a
1: joke on a friend. Bubba, tell Blair about your birthday party.
3: Well, I'm meeting with some idiot, and he tells the whole story. I mean, the whole restaurant that is my birthday.
1: No. First of all, I kept it on the quiet. I just let the server know that it was your birthday.
3: Was slick.
2: Does that not just drive you crazy?
3: Cool and collected. Well, my kids and my wife would have loved it because that's never happened in 55 years that I know of. But, you know, since it was Spencer, I had to suck it up.
2: If someone did that to me, I promise you that would be the last time I ever went and had a meal with them.
1: What?
2: I'd be like,
1: no.
2: Absolutely not. No, I hate that so much.
3: It's not that bad, but what was funny was the lady behind us, and she reached back and touched me on the shoulder and said, happy birthday, son.
2: unnecessary attention. It's like you know that you're getting attention when it's actually your birthday, but when it's not, it's like, no, thank you.
3: I said, thank you, ma'am. It's about 2 months early, but thank you very much.
1: I think what we did, though, is we started a trend because not only do we celebrate Bubba's non-birthday at the restaurant, but there were like three others that celebrated immediately after us.
2: They probably legit had birthdays.
1: And this happened.
2: This isn't a trend.
1: This happened at Top of the River. Now, I don't know if you've ever celebrated a birthday at Top of the River, but they don't do the standard happy birthday song. It threw me off.
3: You might be a redneck.
1: their happy birthday song, Blair, they went in and like customized their own deal.
3: Blair, here's I swear to you, there was like nine people and then they sang happy birthday and then they like hit another tune and put another verse into it.
2: People like Spencer that are going to cause people that really have birthdays to not be able to get the shout outs and the free dessert because they're like, clearly that's not real. Like, but they're not allowed to question you about it, but they get frustrated. I just know they do.
3: I give him credit. He was pretty slick.
1: You took it in stride. I appreciate
3: slick.
1: You. All right, Bubba. Have an awesome day, dude.
3: Hey, y'all too. See you later.
1: So you're telling me, Blair, that you're not a fan of people singing happy birthday to you for your birthday at a restaurant?
2: No, especially when it's not my birthday.
1: I think it's one of the funniest
2: when it's been my real birthday, I'll do it, especially if the tiny humans are around because they get a kick out of it. But if it's not my birthday, like that is the quickest way to be like removed from ever going on lunch or dinner dates. Like absolutely not.
1: But it's not so much that they just sing you happy birthday. The funny part is watching how uncomfortable the person is who's getting happy birthday sung to them.
2: Well, again, it's just unnecessary.
1: Yeah, there's two types of people in this world. There's people that don't mind it and people that absolutely love it. If you like pranking your friends, we're good people. 855-GRAVE-0.
2: Hey, it's Blair.
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0: From Jackson County to Lauderdale to Cullman County and everywhere in between, it's the Spencer Graves Show on 102.1 WDRM. Since Mother's Day is on Sunday, we want to talk and celebrate moms all week long on the Spencer Graves Show. Can I share with you, there's one non-negotiable I have when I see a mom and her kids or a mom, kids, and family?
1: Okay.
0: When my mom was diagnosed with Alzheimer's 20 years ago, by the way, when she was 55 years old, my mom would take pictures of our family on every trip. And after she got diagnosed, I would randomly go through photos of her family. And you know the one person that was never in those pictures? My mom.
1: Huh. Yeah. And it happens to every mom.
0: And it drives me crazy. So now my non-negotiable is if I'm walking around and I see a mom and a family or a single mom and her kids, and she's getting ready to take a picture of them, whether they're at the zoo or they're out on the water or wherever they might be, if I come across that, I will go up to them and say, I'll take that picture for you. Not a question of, do you want me to do this or blah, blah, blah. I said, I'll take that picture for you. And if she explains like, no, it's okay, because most moms do that. No, it's all right. I just say to them, I think it's important that you're in the picture with your kids. Because as I look back at it as a kid, I wish I had more pictures of my mom.
1: Oh, for sure. I mean, I think that it's one of those things, too, that you don't realize it's something that you want until you can't have that again. You know, it's one of those things that you want it. You grow up, you realize you don't have it, and you can't remake those memories.
0: I was sharing that story with a friend of mine who happens to be a single mom, and she didn't even think of that angle. She had no idea it was the fact that she wasn't a picture. I said, look, the picture is not just for you. It is while you're here. But imagine you pass, and at some point, that's going to happen, and your kids are left with not only the memory of you, but maybe they want to look through some pictures, and they go, oh, this is my mom in 2026, or this is my mom when I was born in 2020. They want to look back on those memories and talk about how radiant you were and how beautiful you are. And I think it's so important that somebody, a stranger, a complete no one to that family, is the one who takes the picture, because at least mom gets to be in it.
1: No, I agree. And I think it's something that everybody should be aware and like kind of cognizant of. Now, if they just say no, they absolutely don't want to, okay, but at least you offer. Today, I'm joined.
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1: 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Jennifer treats How Country Are You kind of like an oil change. She needs to check in with us every 3,000 to 5,000 miles to make sure that she's good and still country.
2: She knows what she needs.
3: I know what I want.
1: How country are you, Jen?
3: I'm going to go with a 7.
1: And I think you've been higher than that in the past.
3: I was a lot higher than that one time.
1: Right. I thought one of the times you played, you were in the 9s.
3: I was a 10.
1: Ooh.
2: But she knows where she's at this morning. That's
1: all right,
2: the thing.
1: Let's see how it goes. Here's 3 questions for you. Ready?
3: Okay.
1: There's

0: Camden stuff. It's Blair's three things you need to know on the Spencer Graves Show.
1: Well, over the weekend, we learned that Spirit Airlines has officially suspended all operations. I don't think this comes as a surprise to anybody. I think how it all unfolded comes as a surprise because there were people literally still on flights, Spirit Airline flights, when this announcement came out. And by the time they landed, of course, they had to kind of scramble and figure it out. There were some videos going around on TikTok even of somebody that says, I'm on a flight, a Spirit Airlines flight. We just learned that operations have been suspended, but I'm supposed to be taking another Spirit Airlines flight once I land and I have no idea what's happening. Of course, other airlines stepped up to try to, you know, help, you know, with discounts and things like that. The company Spirit Airlines said, you know, we're automatically going to process refunds for people that used a card. But they're saying that if you had a voucher or existing credit or something like that to book your flights, we don't really know what's going to happen just yet for you. That's going to just kind of shake out once the bankruptcy processes and things like that. So hopefully you're not in that situation. But if so, they're just directing people to the website and they say that they're going to give people more information as they learn more.
2: Spirit was the one that charged you for everything, right? Like if you want to breathe on this flight, you have to pay for that.
1: It's like the ticket itself was cheap. But then it was like, yeah, if you want to breathe, that's going to be an additional $50 per minute.
2: Yeah.
1: If you would like to go to the bathroom, that's an additional $75.
2: I heard that the executives of Spirit Airlines were very disappointed to find out that they had to pay additional fees just to file bankruptcy.
1: Yeah, so. They were like, "This, the, what? This is absurd."
2: What are you talking
1: like, yes,
2: about?
1: We agree. We agree. Of course, the iHeart Country Festival was this past weekend, and I was following along on social media like so many other people that couldn't be out there. I can't wait to hear from our friend of the show who won a trip from us to Austin to see what they thought about it. But there were a lot of surprises throughout the weekend. Kane Brown brought out Lauren Elena to sing their song, What Ifs. Lauren Elena then brought out Chase Matthew later on in the show. Carly Pierce brought out Riley Green for their song. So it sounded like a lot of fun. And again, I can't wait to hear from anybody that was out there boots on the ground. And later this morning, to kick off the week, we have a concert announcement. We're going to be able to give you all those details at 9 a.m.

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1: The woman who has fake plants in her backyard wants to start a garden.
2: I got very, very motivated and inspired. Did you hear the interview that Carrie Underwood did recently where she talked about how she grows all of her own veggies and all the things?
1: No, but I know a lot of people that do that.
2: Okay, but Carrie Underwood, a very, very busy woman, grows all of her own veggies. Mm-hmm. So I'm starting small, but I want to grow tomatoes at my house.
1: Okay.
2: This is something that I am determined to do. I have started researching. It's going to be a lot of work. My husband has no faith in me whatsoever. My dad wants to have faith in me. Bobby D, like, really wants me to come through because that man has a green thumb. Like, I just, with anything and everything he wants to do when it comes to, he can do it. And I got so motivated all because I dug up some plants by myself the other day at the house and planted some hydrangeas. And now I think that I'm, you know, the next gardener. In fact, I went as far as to ask Steve what happens when this really takes off and like I become a full-time farmer. He told me that was not going to happen, that he wasn't concerned about that. So he, at this point, it is now, I'm proving Steve wrong.
1: Can we just go back? Can we go back to your life real quick? What have you kept alive in plant form?
2: Steve. Oh.
1: In plant
2: form. That's not plant form. So
1: if you can't come up with it fast.
2: There are, I mean, like, we got bushes at the house.
1: Uh-huh.
2: Like, you know, they that make it.
1: You didn't plant?
2: No, but I live there, and they're mine, and they're growing, and they're lovely. Even Bobby D asked me the other day, we have these plants up against our retaining wall, and he's like, did you do something to these? These look really, like, they're going to be massive and beautiful this year, and I'm like, no, but still, thank you for the compliment.
1: He should have never said that, because now that's giving you the confidence to want to go out and start becoming a farmer.
2: I do need to, like, preface this by saying I am going to have to get Bobby D to help me. I want to get some of those raised beds. You know what I'm talking about? Mm-hmm. I feel like this could be aesthetic as well. And so I don't really, again, I'm in the research process, but I am going to grow tomatoes. And when the next time Steve wants a tomato sandwich, I'm going to be like, well, let me just go get us some tomatoes out of the backyard.
1: So I'm going to give you some confidence. I believe that you can do this.
2: Thank you so much.
1: Now, let me talk to everybody who's listening to the show. Y'all actually think she can do this?
2: Wait, no, I'm
1: Do y'all actually think, based on what you've heard out of the last 2 minutes, do you honestly believe that Blair has it in her that she can keep tomatoes alive and that they're going
2: to
1: be good?
2: Someone tells me not to do something.
1: Y'all think so?
2: I'm going to do it.
1: 855-GRAVE-0.
2: In fact, I have to do this kind of soon because in my
1: because it's already past the growing season.
2: No, in my research, it says that you want to plant them after the late frost in May. So, like, I've got to kind of speed this process up a little bit, but your girl's going to have some tomatoes. And you know what? I'm not even going to sell them. Like, I'm going to give them away because I'm going to grow so many that I'm going to have to.
1: To all our friends who have tomatoes and have a garden and have been really successful, what's some advice that you would share with Blair? 855-GRAVE-0.
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1: If you have a green thumb, maybe you've grown tomatoes, grow your own veggies, you have a garden, or heck, maybe you're even full-blown farming. 855-GRAVE-0, Blair has it in her mind that she wants to become a gardener.
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1: Do one thing for me through this whole thing. 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
2: No, we ain't got time for all that. 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I got things to do. I am a busy gardening girl.
1: Let me plant a seed for you guys. $9,000. 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
0: 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From the Polaris Studio, this is Huntsville and the Tennessee Valley's number one for new country.

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1: Saturday at the Kentucky Derby was one for the books. Maybe the single greatest race at the Kentucky Derby in the last 35 years. But on top of that, it was historic.
2: Yeah, it was. I was so excited for this.
1: What happened and why was it such a big deal? That's 10 minutes from now.

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1: At one point on Saturday, I thought to myself, why is the Kentucky Derby 3 hours long for a 2-minute race?
2: Yeah, but isn't it so iconic? And this is coming from a person that like doesn't follow it on a regular basis, but I always seem to have it on. It's just so iconic.
1: I get it. I just don't think it has to be 3 hours long. I feel like we could accomplish
2: everything.
1: That's how
2: I feel about a lot of NASCAR racing.
1: However, this was by far one of the most exciting races in Kentucky Derby history. Did you witness Golden Tempo coming from almost dead last to number one? A long
2: shot? I did. And what's crazy is I saw the video afterwards of the trainer, the owner.
1: Yeah.
2: And like her emotions. Yeah. Her emotions. And I'm bawling my eyes out for this woman that I don't even know.
1: She made history. She's the first woman to ever win as a trainer at the Kentucky Derby.
3: Honored that I get to be that person. And I hope this just paves the way for any other little girl with big dreams or woman with big dreams.
1: And I think now with social media, the one view that I want to watch horse racing with for the rest of my life is the overhead drone. Because that's when you actually saw Golden Tempo come from the back all the way to the front. In fact, the guy who was calling the race on TV, on radio, you name it, he actually didn't even notice that Golden Tempo was making this big surge until the last, like, 100 steps.
4: As they come to the last 16th of a mile, Janon Bourbon in front, both shutting a huge long shot. Renegade and Golden Tempo are closing two. Here's Golden Tempo.
5: Trainer to win the Kentucky Derby.
1: It was insane. Just hearing that now, I got goosebumps for how good of a race it was. But watching that view and seeing Golden Tempo just pick people off, I was like, dang, if Dale Earnhardt was a racehorse, that was it.
2: Let me ask you, how much did she make off this?
1: Millions.
2: We know a dollar? I mean,
1: millions.
2: I know it's millions, but do we know a specific dollar amount by chance?
1: No, I don't happen to have the purse in front of me because they pay out all the way down the line. So like every horse wins some sort of money, but that horse now will live in infamy. And what I love that they do with these horses is when they go to the stable, they have this giant banner that hangs outside of their stable that shows that they're the Kentucky Derby winner. And it's just such a cool story. Like Golden Tempo could be one of those horses that goes down in history. You could potentially see a story of Golden Tempo if Golden Tempo completes the Triple Crown, which is winning the next two races, the Preakness and Churchill Downs.
2: I don't know the names of it, but again, we have people in our family that follow this religiously. So she was saying the same thing. She's like, all right, Triple Crown, Triple Crown, Triple Crown.
1: Big congratulations to Golden Tempo and Sherry DeVoe.
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Moving on. 102.1 WDRM. Everybody could use a little bit of cash right now, so that is why we brought back our 9K payday. And in fact, that is our key word this hour. 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

1021 WDRM. Is it not crazy that Spirit Airlines shut down kind of out of nowhere, at least in our minds? I mean, people were literally still on flights, Spirit Airlines flights, when the announcement came out on May 2nd. Just wild to me how that unfolded.

0: 101 WDRM. So tonight is the big Met Gala that happens in New York City every year. I have no idea what happens at this. I don't know what the purpose really is. I just love being able to see all the outrageous outfit choices from the celebrities. So that's what you and I will be going through tomorrow.
1: It's

1021 WDRM. Look, I don't mean to be a jealous person, but I am right now because I just saw where Raising Cane's, the chicken place, you know, they are expanding once again, opening new locations in 7 states this month. And we still don't have one in Huntsville. Are you serious right now?

1021 WDRM. Now, this is funny. This Wednesday, May 6th, anyone who shares a name with the Firehouse Subs CEO and president, Mike Hancock, you can actually claim a free medium steak and cheese melt at any Firehouse Subs in the country. 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

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That's win. Enter it now. From the Polaris Studio, this is Huntsville and the Tennessee Valley's number one for new country.

102.1 WDRM. So this week marks 100 years since Ford Motor Company became one of the first American companies to adopt the 5-day, 40-hour work week. Before that, you know, everybody else worked on Saturday. So I think in celebration, maybe we knock that down to 4 days a week. Anybody want to get on board with this type of celebration?

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1021 WDRM. So I always go on and look at calendars, and between my husband and I, our calendars are a little crazy. And it officially kind of becomes crazier this week because graduation ceremonies begin at the VBC. I was looking at that and I'm thinking, oh no, we're getting closer. Two of my tiny humans are graduating high school and we are just getting closer and closer. And I'm going to start crying just thinking about it right now.

1021 WDRM. This next guy will be releasing new music later this week, and I'm a little bit excited. I don't think anyone will be surprised at my excitement. I'm just a little excited.

1021 WDRM. It's about time for me to pack my bags and head on out for the day, but wanted to remind you that tomorrow morning we're going to give you another chance to win your way to Southern Social 2026 featuring Sammy Kershaw at the BBC. So make sure you're listening to How Country Are You?

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0: 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Just enter this nationwide keyword on our website. Grand. That's grand. Enter it now. From the Polaris Studio, this is Huntsville and the Tennessee Valley's number one for new country.

Huntsville and the Valley's number one for new country, 102.1 WDRM. And I can't believe I'm going to say it, but I found a survey that I actually agree with. I know, that never happens. I'll tell you about the survey. I'm sure you'll agree, too. That's next.

all your smart devices, just say play WDRM on iHeartRadio. And just a reminder, if you are entering those keywords on the website for a chance at $1,000, and towards the end of the hour, you get a call, answer it. Could be saying you won a grand.

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0: 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We're at WDRM Radio. And how about the announcement from Keith Urban last week? He's going to drop a Yacht Rock album. I am so excited for this. Flow State. It's actually a lot of covers and then one original. He dropped the original with Michael McDonald, but then also this cover as well. I mean, come on.
1: Summer breeze makes me feel fine. Blowing through the jasmine in my mind.
0: 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That would have been amazing. 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

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It's coming up here at 1 o'clock. Get your new Bailey Zimmerman right now. This is Chevy Silverado.

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Enter it now. From the Polaris Studio, this is Huntsville and the Tennessee Valley's number one for new country.

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I'll do my best to play it for you right here on 102.1 WDRM.

0: 1021 WDRM, Huntsville's number one for new country. And it's May 4th. You ready to look back on this day in country music? We're going to do that next. See what happened through the years. Dustin Lynch, Mackenzie Porter. First, it's Thinking About You.
1: Well, look who it is. Last call I thought I'd give. How's your mama? How you been? Girl, it's been too long.

With the Spencer Graves Show every morning, this is 102.1 WDRM. And how about some good news to keep your Monday going? I love sharing good news. You know, sometimes it can spark other good news.

0: 1021 WDRM, number one Purdue Country. And I'm Dusty. Thank you for listening. I wanted to share this good news because I think it's awesome. You know, there was actually a story recently about some kids on social media doing dumb things, trying to get the likes. You shouldn't get likes on that. You need to get likes for viral kindness videos. I love these. So Samuel Weidenhofer is a social media influencer, does a lot of kindness things. Recently found an 88-year-old veteran. His name's Ed, and he was working at a store. He's like, we need to help him retire. So they raised like $2 million for his retirement. Since then, Samuel, the influencer, launched another national campaign to raise $10 million to support 50 more veterans so they can retire. How amazing is that? Shout out to everybody involved in this. I love good news stories like that.
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0: 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Bills. That's Bills. Enter it now. From the Polaris Studio, this is Huntsville and the Tennessee Valley's number one for new country.

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Huntsville's number one for new country, 102.1 WDRM. And I'm Dusty. Thanks for listening on your Monday. I hope your Monday's been off to a good start, too. If there's something I can play for you, let me know. All you got to do is tap that talkback mic on the free audio.

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And our iHeart Country Festival presented by Capital One over the weekend. What a show. Keen Brown was awesome. Make sure you recap that on the website. Here's Woman.

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We pay more than Grandma's Bingo Night. Your chance to win a grand 9 times a day.

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Never sweat the small stuff. Little Big Town now. Here's Boondocks.

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0: 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From the Polaris Studio, this is Huntsville and the Tennessee Valley's number one for new

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It's Wayne D back in studio, fresh off the iHeart Country Festival over the weekend. We're going to recap some of that a little bit later. Right, but first, I want you to be the kickstart call. 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

0: 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You know that continues. Well, we change that for Lori. You could be next. You hear keywords, answer them on our website to win $1,000.
1: I knew I'd see her around. I'd be at some party. She'd show up and I'd be walking out. Or across some parking lot, hiding behind her sister. 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

I guess they were keeping it low key. But now it's like these county lines closing in on me. I see them everywhere together. It's hitting a little too close to home.

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1: 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So let us plug you in to all things Nashville. We call it the iHeart Country Roundup. That's on the way here in just under 15 minutes from right now with Wayne D and Tay.

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0: 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We're at WDRM Radio. And we are diving into the top stories out of Nashville. We call it the iHeart Country Roundup. A lot going on. Matter of fact, over the weekend, holy cow, some big time celebrities were hanging out with your favorite country music stars at Stagecoach in Southern California. Sydney Sweeney did karaoke with Lance Bass. Also, Diplo. Riley Green popped up, which, by the way, I'm sure the Riley Green, Sydney Sweeney rumors will be flowing soon. Also coming out of Stagecoach, Big X the Plug did a surprise pop-up as Bailey Zimmerman took the stage. Speaking of the stage, coming up Saturday, ain't no bigger festival than the iHeart Country Festival. It's presented by Capital One. We are back inside the Moody Center in Austin, Texas. Luke Bryan is Kane Brown, Parker McCollum, Riley Green, Carly Pierce, Shaboozy, and so many more artists. You want to join us in Austin? Well, details are up online. 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And the cool thing is, if you can't go, we're going to make sure you hear the entire show right here. Lastly, Parker McCollum, who's a part of this year's iHeart Country Festival, in a candid conversation, he was talking to Tracy Lawrence on his podcast, and Parker opened up about being fulfilled in his career. He said achieving his biggest dreams didn't fulfill him the way he expected, and it was a real hard lesson to learn on how to fulfill himself more outside of just success. Love that. And that's the iHeart Country Roundup. Tay, hopefully doing it again tomorrow. It's Wayne D. Fill it in.
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0: 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From the Polaris Studio, this is Huntsville and the Tennessee Valley's number one for new country,

It was just announced this morning, 102.1 WDRM, and Jelly Roll and his Little Ass Shed Tour is taking over the Coca-Cola Amphitheater, the all-new spot playing host to the big show on May 31st. You want to be a part of that, right? Well, tickets go on sale coming up Thursday the 7th, so that's this week.

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And more from the iHeart Country Festival coming up in a few minutes. We got to catch up with some of your favorite artists backstage. One of those interviews we're going to hit you with in just a few minutes, all right? So sit tight. 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

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And it was cool Saturday night at the iHeart Country Festival presented by Capital One because two former iHeart Country On The Verge artists took the stage at once. Lorna Lena and Chase Matthew. Screaming day.

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1: And want to thank you for spending your day with us. Holy Monday. Just saying. It came and I wasn't ready for it. But you know what else is going to show up that you're not ready for? Yeah, bills. We're going to change that, though, by giving away free money. It's $1,000 an hour. Be close to win. 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
1: 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So either hit Instagram or you can call/text 1-877-367-4432. Oh, no.